0: Un'estate in 100 canzoni.
1: This is a game. Whatever I play to you, you play back to me. Back to me. You play back to me.

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Whatever I play to you, you play back to me. Back to me. You play back to me.

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I'm in love with the shape of you. We push and pull like a magnet. Although my heart is falling too. Just yesterday.

0: 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Show them.
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2: Un'estate in 100 canzoni.